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1: Here we go with another edition of Keith and Friends Quick Picks for June 5th, 6th, and 7th, brought to you by Town & Country Wines & Liquors, Route 32 in South Windham. We're all doing a Red Sox-Yankees game this weekend. We'll start with me, Keith C. I'll take the Friday night game because it'll be the only win of the series for the Red Sox. They play so poorly at Fenway Park, going with a win in the Bronx on Friday night, as Sonny Gray will outpitch Ryan Weathers. Red Sox will get home runs from Willie Abreu and Jaron Duran in a 6-3 win. Steve Smith of Fen River Grill is going with a Yankees 6-1 win over the Red Sox on Saturday night. Will Warren will shut out the Sox for 7 innings, and Jazz Chisholm will add a home run. Jan Koivisto of the Chronicle likes a Yankees 4-2 win on Sunday night over the Sox, as Cam Schlittler will pick up a win for the Yanks and defeat Connolly early in a rematch from last October. And there you go, little Red Sox-Yankees quick picks for June 5th, 6th, and 7th, brought to you by Town & Country Wines & Liquors, Route 32 in South Windham. Enjoy the weekend and the games. I'm Keith C. Rice. Here are your Chronicle headlines for Thursday, June 4th. Budget fails for a second time in Coventry. Senator Jeff Gordon of the 35th District makes a visit to DATCO in Coventry. Columbia to hold antique boat show at Town Beach. In sports, Yankee slugger Aaron Judge out of the lineup with bone bruise. A.J. Brown in awe to join childhood favorite team, the New England Patriots. And the New York Knicks take game one of the NBA Finals, beating the San Antonio Spurs 105-95. 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And those are your Chronicle headlines for Thursday, June 4th.
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2: 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And tonight, let's enjoy life. 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
1: Here are your Chronicle headlines for Thursday, June 4th. Budget fails for a second time in Coventry. Senator Jeff Gordon of the 35th District makes a visit to DATCO in Coventry. 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In sports, Yankee slugger Aaron Judge out of the lineup with bone bruise. A.J. 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
1: Here are your Chronicle headlines for Thursday, June 4th. Budget fails for a second time in Coventry. Senator Jeff Gordon of the 35th District makes a visit to DATCO in Coventry. Columbia to hold antique boat show at Town Beach. In sports, Yankee slugger Aaron Judge out of the lineup with bone bruise. A.J. Brown in awe to join childhood favorite team, the New England Patriots. And the New York Knicks take Game 1 of the NBA Finals, beating the San Antonio Spurs 105-95. 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
1: Here are your Chronicle headlines for Thursday, June 4th. 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A.J. 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
1: Here are your Chronicle headlines for Thursday, June 4th. Budget fails for a second time in Coventry. Senator Jeff Gordon of the 35th District makes a visit to DATCO in Coventry. Columbia to hold antique boat show at Town Beach. In sports, Yankee slugger Aaron Judge out of the lineup with bone bruise. A.J. 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
1: 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This is Janae Baylor, and remember, in Windham, they are all our children.
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3: Did you know that in all the child abuse-related deaths in the United States, most of them are under the age of 3? 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We must keep forging on a path towards nonviolence and compassion for these angels that have blessed our lives. We can do it if we work together. 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In Windham, they are all our children.
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1: 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This is Janae Baylor, and remember, in Windham, they are all our children.
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3: 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In Windham, they are all our children.
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3: 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In Windham, they are all our children.
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1: I'm really worried. 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
1: Friday morning here on The Breakfast. Come on, Pete Nichols. Yes, we got the week in review for you. Remember the slush fund? That's how this week started, with this tremendous $1.776 billion slush fund. Well, it was gone. But then it looks like it's coming back.
2: President Trump said that he believes people charged in connection with the January 6th Capitol attack should still be reimbursed by the government.
1: Really? Okay. Well, we'll look at that. It was also a tough week for Aaron Stewart. It seemed like every single day, oh, hey, look, hey, she took from this fund, she took from that fund, she took from this, some, we'll actually, because it's a lot to take down, right? I mean, so we'll look at the whole Aaron Stewart thing that was evolving. We started the week off with the release of the video. This was bad. Britney Spears' DUI arrest about a month or so ago. That came out, so we got a lot of stuff to talk about. Oh, yes. All of the groups dropping out of the America 250, leaving the president to do the famous weave instead of an actual concert. So we have a lot to do on the Week in Review this week, and just have fun on this Freaky Friday. It's Post Malone and Morgan Wallen.

0: Alicia Cara, Pete Nichols, Breakfast Club Friday morning. Well, it is going to be a hot one today. We could hit 89 degrees. Yeah, I know they're not saying 90, but it's going to feel like 90 anyway. A lot of sunshine today, sunshine tomorrow. We will be in the low 90s for Saturday before some clouds push through. Now, it looks like maybe this rain stuff we've been talking about for Sunday may not actually occur. This morning, my forecast model is not calling for anything but partly cloudy skies and a high temperature on Sunday of about 82 degrees, which could be our first nice, complete weekend, if it happens. Let's hope so, because today's Friday. We don't have a whole lot of time for this stuff to change its mind and do whatever else it wants to do. Right now, 58 degrees, sunshine here at Hit Music I-98.3.
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2: 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Just stick it out in the driveway. You never know. So what is that strange thing that you saw at a tag sale? And by the way, did you buy it? Did you? 860-792-6387. Coming up more in the Week in Review, the concert that wasn't.

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1: B. Nichols, Breakfast Cup Week in Review. So earlier this week, we learned that the Americhoo 250 State Fair on the National Mall, all these acts were supposed to perform, but...
2: It's the biggest party the country has ever seen. It's the Great American State Fair in Washington, D.C., with great acts like Young MC.
3: Excuse me, they pulled out. They're not going to show. Sorry.
2: That doesn't matter because the Commodores are performing. One of America's
3: They dropped out, too. Sorry.
2: Okay. Well, then there's Martina McBride. Great country action.
3: No, she's not coming at all. Sorry. She's gone.
2: Brett Michaels, Poison.
3: No, he's not coming. No, they're not coming.
2: Let's see. Well, we know we have Milli Vanilli.
3: They weren't even invited.
2: Right. So that left only one thing, and one thing only. The president is going to step in because he's more popular than Elvis. That's what he said. Anyway, we'll get a clip of what he's planning to do coming up later this month in just a bit.
4: Temps could top 90 today and tomorrow. Mostly sunny today, partly sunny tomorrow. Isolated showers or storms coming on Sunday. In Washington, the House Armed Services Committee advanced the 2027 National Defense Authorization Act. Congressman Joe Courtney reports the budget includes full funding for two Virginia-class submarines, one Columbia-class sub, and more pay hikes for shipyard workers at Electric Boat. Connecticut lawmakers closely watching developments in New York State. New York considering a one-year moratorium on large-scale data centers that use artificial intelligence. Some have issues with excessive power and water needs. AAA Connecticut says the price of diesel fuel has spiked to $5.69 per gallon, prompting some small businesses to add a 5% diesel surcharge to customer bills. Diesel fuel nearly twice as expensive as it was in February. Governor Lamont signed a bill extending the state's solar incentive programs. Governor also signed a bill requiring a 6-month driver's license suspension for passing a stop school bus 3 times. The first protest in Connecticut since January concerning the presence of ICE agents took place yesterday outside the courthouse in Hartford. Rare artifacts from Abraham Lincoln got lost this week in New London. A collector left a folder on top of his car leaving Connecticut College. A book's been recovered, but the folder still missing. 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
4: 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Sox and Yanks tonight in the Bronx. Mostly sunny, highs low 90s. Partly sunny, could hit 90 again tomorrow. Sunday, partly sunny, isolated showers or storms, highs in the mid-80s.
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0: BTS, Swim, Pete Nichols, Breakfast Club. So I told you, the president is now going to do the opening act. He's going to take place of all the musical acts for the big, huge Great American State Fair. The announcement was made earlier this week.
1: President Trump is now set to headline the opening ceremony of the Great American State Fair, June 24th.
2: The Continental Army suffered a bitter winter of Valley Forge, found glory across the waters of the Delaware. Our army manned the airports.
0: What?
2: It ran the ramparts. It took over the airports. It did everything it had to do.
0: Well, I always thought the British came in by ship. You mean to tell me when the British invaded Boston, they landed at Logan and took the Callahan Tunnel in? Boy, history's confusing.
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0: Fusion, Pete Nichols Breakfast Club. I finally got my practice barbecue done last night. I had everything set a couple of days ago, except I forgot to buy charcoal briquettes. Yeah, so anyway, it worked out fine. I thought maybe there was a little rust. I was hoping the legs are going to hold on, but everything seems to be fine. So we're all set because we got people coming over later Saturday afternoon after we finish our tag sailing adventure. So we're all set. Now, I don't think there'll be any big disasters. I assembled all the new chairs and stuff on the deck. So we're looking like we're ready to kick off. We're so behind schedule because of the weather. I mean, really. And by the way, outside of one person, no one has seen the ice cream trucks this year. Please hit me up on the Man Cave Hotline if you hear or see one. 860-792-6387.
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0: Friday morning here at the Breakfast Club. Week in review. Yes, the video was dropped earlier this week of Britney Spears' arrest. And the arrest actually happened about 6 weeks ago. But the video,
1: Newly released video shows the moment California Highway Patrol arrested Britney Spears for suspected driving under the influence.
2: I do smell alcohol coming from your car, okay?
1: She was pulled over after 911 calls about her erratic driving.
3: No, I protest. That was my dog driving, who doesn't drive very well. But I was not driving erratically. That was Muffin.
1: She can be seen taking a sobriety test before being cuffed.
0: Well, I certainly believe that. I'm sure we wish her all the best and wait for the next one.
4: Hey, it's Casey from Columbia, and I just love my I-98.3.

0: Eastern Connecticut's home for Pete Nichols and the Breakfast Club.
1: Here's an interesting thing. In line, they've got an idea of how to get people across the street in the busy intersections throughout for this summer because they don't have traffic lights and they don't have

0: stop signs. There are flags. There are flags. You grab a flag and you walk across the street and the cars see it, and then you put the flag on the other side of the street. Now, I don't know who's responsible for bringing the flags back, but each little area has like several different flags. It's something to get used to. I've never heard of this before. It's sort of like a relay crossing the street. This is only in Lyme or Old Lyme. But if you see people crossing the street in any shoreline town carrying a large orange flag, probably not a good idea to run them over.
1: Temperatures could top 90 today and tomorrow. Could get storms on Sunday. Congressman Courtney reports the House Armed Services Committee has advanced a defense spending bill that includes full funding for building three more subs in Groton. Courtney attached an amendment seeking to rein in spending on battleships favored by President Trump. Rising gasoline prices, especially painful for businesses that use trucks that use diesel fuel. AAA says diesel fuel in Connecticut now averaging $5.69 per gallon. Governor Lamont signed a bill extending the state's solar incentive programs. Governor also signed a bill requiring a six-month driver's license suspension for motorists who illegally pass a school bus three times. A rally against the presence of ICE agents in Hartford took place yesterday. First anti-ICE rally in Connecticut since January and the first since the state banned ICE agents from wearing masks. The 8th annual Food and Garden Festival, known as Veggie Stock, is tomorrow from 10 to 2 at Lauder Park in Willimantic. Game 2 of the hockey finals. Carolina beat Vegas in overtime 4-3, evening that series 1-1. Tonight's game 2 of the NBA finals. Knicks lead the Spurs 1-0. Connecticut Sun play at Chicago tonight. Red Sox lost to Baltimore 8-2. Yankees over Cleveland 2-1. Red Sox and Yankees tonight in the Bronx.
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2: Hello?
0: Then, hang around for Obsession. Be careful what you wish for. And on screen two at 9 o'clock...
2: My God, he stabbed her! Not... My pronouns are they, them.
0: It's Scary Movie. Then, Michael. And on screen three at 9 o'clock, The Mandalorian and Grogu.
3: This is the way.
0: Then Zendaya and Robert Pattinson in The Drama.
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0: Summertime. Finally, the weather's cooperating with us. But you know what? Sometimes these weather things also have plumes of bugs. A bug plume, specifically midges, which are little tiny flies, which don't really bite, but they're annoying. And at this amusement park in Ohio, there were so many of them. These people are on the roller coaster when a cloud of midges, not kidding, this is like a sci-fi movie, swept over the ride and covered everybody.
6: I looked over her and she had it all over her, but she was cracking up at me because it was just, my face was just, it looked like a fly swatter.
0: Kind of ruined the dad-daughter day thing, but... Yeah, they said that next time they took the ride, they would not sit in the lead car in the roller coaster, and they'd keep their eye out. But there were swarms of them, so many that the paint, the normally colored paint cars, they're all turned black with all the flies that were all over them. So that's a disgusting story.
7: Hi, this is Melanie from Mobile, and

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1: Live the Man Cave Friday morning here on the Breakfast Club. Week in review. Remember the big meteor? Yeah, the big sonic boom last weekend. Well, NASA said where the pieces of that thing are, so we'll do that. Aaron Stewart did not have a good week this week. It seemed like a day didn't go by without somebody else saying, wait a minute, we think she took money from this fund over here. Well, what is she doing with the city's credit card? So we'll look back at that little thing here. We also learned a little bit more about the actual UFC match in front of the White House. Originally was billed as like a 100,000-person stadium. Looks more like a 4,500-person thing now. But anyway, we will look at that whole thing because there were some developments over the week as we look back at the week in review. Sabrina Carpenter.

That's just a summer song. Blurred Lines, Pete Nichols, Breakfast Club. It is going to be a hot Friday today. We're looking for a high of about 89 degrees. And tomorrow, same thing, 91 degrees. And these days, no clouds, no rain, perfect stuff. Now, they took the rain out of Sunday's forecast, which is fine by me. 82 degrees, got some clouds. And it doesn't look like that front's going to do too much because Monday, we're still in the 80s with lots of sunshine. So finally, I guess, well, I shouldn't say it. Welcome to summer. Now, is it going to snow? I mean, it's 61 degrees right now. 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

0: Week in Review here on the Breakfast Club. You know, this was a tough week for Aaron Stewart. Let's go on a little bit of a rewind on the Aaron Stewart thing.
1: Former mayor of New Britain and candidate for governor Aaron Stewart is facing yet another little bit of a scandal involving, well, pensions.
2: Okay, so here's how we're going to work it. I'll give you a pension, and then I'll give myself a pension. Does that sound like, you know, okay?
1: She's referring to the pension she gave former tax collector who's now been fired for, well, not good things.
3: Well, that's really the least you could have done since I've covered your butt since you got in office, honey. You know what I mean?
1: There's only one problem with that. According to the New Britain City Charter, you have to work for the city for 20 years to get the pension. Aaron Stewart did not have 20 years in, and neither did Cheryl Bogusiewski, the tax collector. So how is it possible they got those pensions?
2: Well, that's a mystery. Cheryl, you want to take it from me?
3: I gotta go put
2: my cat in the dryer.
1: Well, now that was like a month ago. So there's been some activity on the city credit card. $200,000 charged for, you know, stuff, including wedding expenses and other. And then it comes out that perhaps tuition reimbursement also was covered by the taxpayers of New Britain. What you got to say about that?
2: I never thought they'd find that one. Wait, did I just say that? Busted!

0: Pete Nichols wakes you up. Franco has lunch with you. And Keith C. Rice gets you home.
1: So coming up,
2: Dad's stupid incident. I love this bit. And we are getting some great dad stories in the Man Cave Hotline. It's going to be the Friday before Father's Day. So if you have a story about your dad, one that's been in the family, one that's one of those old chestnuts you bring out and tell every time you guys are together, I need to hear it too. Call me up the Man Cave Hotline, 860-792-6387. Or if you have a wedding horror story, because we're doing the wedding horror stories the last week of June. So we got a lot of stuff coming your way. Oh, my God, we have some good stuff. Man Cave Hotline always needs to be with you. 860-792-6387.
0: Eastern Connecticut's home for Pete Nichols and the Breakfast Club.
3: High temps could hit 90 today and tomorrow. Could have some rain on the way for Sunday. In Washington, the House Armed Services Committee advanced the 2027 National Defense Authorization Act. Congressman Corton reports the budget includes full funding for two Virginia-class submarines, one Columbia-class sub, and more pay hikes for shipyard workers at EB. AAA says the price of diesel fuel has spiked to $5.69 per gallon, prompting some small businesses to add a 5% diesel surcharge. Diesel fuel costs nearly twice as much as it did in February. Governor Lamont signed a bill extending the state's solar incentive programs. Governor also signed a bill requiring a 6-month driver's license suspension for passing a stopped school bus 3 times. Early this morning, Senate Republicans in Washington approved a whopping $71 billion for the Department of Homeland Security for continued crackdowns on immigrants. Connecticut Senator Chris Murphy says the news is chilling. First protest in Connecticut since January concerning the presence of ICE agents took place yesterday outside the courthouse in Hartford. Regular anti-Trump rallies today in stores at 4 and in Willimantic across from the Frog Bridge at 5. Rare artifacts from Abraham Lincoln got lost this week in New London. Collector left a folder on top of his car as he left Connecticut College. Book's been recovered, but the folder is still missing. Tomorrow afternoon from 4 till 7, an antique boat show and parade will take place at Columbia Lake with food and music. 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
3: Hockey, Carolina over Las Vegas in overtime 4-3, evening the finals 1-1. 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Baseball, Orioles over the Red Sox 8-2. Yankees edge Cleveland 2-1. Sox and Yanks tonight in the Bronx. Mostly sunny, highs low 90s. Partly sunny, could hit 90 again tomorrow. Sunday, partly sunny, isolated showers or storms, highs in the mid-80s.
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0: Olivia Rodrigo, Drop Dead, Pete Nichols, Breakfast Club. So the Boombox Parade is coming up less than a month away. And for this year only, they are sponsoring a contest for parade floats and entries. And things like America's Birthday, Best Wyndham History, and maybe the Frog thing as well, too. Best American History, Most Creative, which is great because the Boombox Parade is unbelievably creative. Best Youth, Best First Responders. They've got various divisions that are also involved, like the marchers, the small vehicles, you know, like the kids' red wagon, things like that, the car vehicles, the midsize, the bigger ones, the trailers, all that kind of stuff. So however you dress it up, there's going to be prizes for all those things. So make sure you check out the just Google to Google the Boombox Parade, but Town of Wyndham, Boombox Parade, and they'll give you more information on these contests that are coming up.
1: Hi, this is

Ed Sheeran, Camera, Pete Nichols, Breakfast Club. So it was billed as a huge event. The UFC cage match right in front of the White House. 100,000 people are going to be in the stadium. But in reality, it's a much smaller stadium than that, and they've been having trouble getting people into the show. So they've turned to the military to actually make sure that there's people there. So when the camera swings around, the place is full. And not just full of people, full of really good-looking people. No, that's really true. There's filters attached to this. We'll get into that thing here on The Rewind in just a couple of seconds, because that broke earlier this week, too. I always listen to-

0: 50 Cent, Pete Nichols, Breakfast Club. Okay, so here's how it's going to work. There'll be free tickets for the UFC fight to military people, but there are restrictions about who can actually go.
1: So, free tickets for the UFC fight at the White House will only be given to those who meet military body composition requirements.
2: In the words of one defense official summing up the policy to CNN, they said, quote, no fatties.
0: Has anyone seen the president? I mean, oh my God, by this, he won't even be allowed into the event himself. I think this one needs to be in the oven baking a little bit longer myself.
3: Hey, it's Kim from Niantic, and I'm always singing along with I-98.3.

0: So with the nice weather coming in, at least Saturday's going to be looking pretty nice. Sunday, they keep changing the forecast on us. But is this going to be your lobster roll weekend? Every summer, we have a lobster. One weekend, there's one lobster roll. They're expensive and also fattening. There are some mega places that are doing like Godzilla monster rolls where they're like a foot long. I mean, you got to pay for those things. But I think, you know, if you're doing that one lobster roll for the entire summer or something like that, you might as well go for the gargantuan size.
1: High temperatures are expected to top 90 today and tomorrow, in the 80s on Sunday, but risk of isolated showers. Congressman Courtney reports the House Armed Services Committee has advanced a defense spending bill that includes full funding for building three more submarines in Groton. Rising gasoline prices, especially painful for businesses that use diesel fuel. AAA says diesel fuel in Connecticut now averaging $5.69 per gallon. Governor Lamont signed a bill extending the state's solar incentive programs. A rally against ICE in Hartford took place yesterday. First anti-ICE rally in Connecticut since January. Meanwhile, this morning the Senate approved $71 billion more to Homeland Security. Three motorists in Willimantic arrested Wednesday for driving while under suspension plus other infractions. The drivers were 34-year-old Sean Pepin of Willimantic, 64-year-old Craig Robbins of South Windham, and 28-year-old Maria Rivera of Jewett City. Eighth annual Food and Garden Festival, known as Veggie Stock, is tomorrow from 10 to 2 at Lauder Park in Willimantic. Starting at 3 this afternoon, Blarney's in Willimantic donating 15% of their proceeds to Project Graduation at Windham High. Hockey, Carolina beat Vegas in overtime, 4-3 to even the series 1-1. Game 2 tonight, Knicks at San Antonio. Connecticut Sun at Chicago tonight. Red Sox and Yankees tonight in New York.
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0: So other things that are going on this week. Remember the meteor that happened over the weekend last weekend?
7: This was the sound heard by thousands across New England Saturday afternoon. NASA confirming to ABC News that sonic boom, shaking homes from Massachusetts to New Hampshire, was a fireball traveling at roughly 75,000 miles per hour that fragmented midair, 40 miles high.
0: About the size of an elephant, they said it was. Anyway, the fragments landed in Cape Cod Bay. They're out there somewhere. So if you want a meteor bit, there's your place. They didn't exactly say specifically where in Cape Cod Bay, but had it been a really nice day and there were a lot of boaters and things, we might have heard some other stories about, hey, what was that? But I don't know if it's going to happen again. Wow, that does kind of makes you nervous.

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5: Friday morning here at the Breakfast Club tag sale this weekend. I'm asking you guys, what's the strangest thing you ever saw at a tag sale? And if you're like me, going to tag sales this weekend, whether you're, you know, like really loving the thing or a drag along, I'm actually the pilot. Susan's like a dog looking out the window, like, oh, this one, over there, make it right, here, here, turn right. Anyway, I would like you to tell me, what is the strangest thing you ever saw for sale? Did you buy it? What is it? 860-792-6387. Also, coming up this hour, remember the great big slush fund? Well, it's not going away because the president thinks that the January Sixers need to be compensated.
6: President Trump said that he believes people charged in connection with the January 6th Capitol attack should still be reimbursed by the government.
5: You know, one guy's got a lawyer, says $1 million for each person is fair. Really? $1 million, baby.

Megan Trainor, breakfast coming. It is going to be a hot Friday today. High should hit about 89 degrees. No clouds in the sky. Double waters if you're working outside, people. And also double deodorant day, too, because come on, really. For tomorrow, 91 degrees. Got a couple of puffy clouds in the afternoon. And remember the rain they promised us for Sunday? Well, I'm looking now at the forecast model, and it's not there. It's just, now, I don't know, maybe they forgot to put it in. But right now, looks like sunny, 82 for Sunday. And Monday, in the 80s, and lots of sunshine. So, hey, I'm taking that right now. 67 degrees here at Hit Music.

0: Friday morning here on the Breakfast Club on the Week in Review. This is the week we learned about the slush fund. And then, of course, it was struck down. But then the president said, no, it's coming back. So let's review.
1: Acting Attorney General Todd Blanche, Trump's former personal attorney, who orchestrated the agreement, grilled on Capitol Hill.
2: Will individuals who assaulted Capitol Hill police officers be eligible for this fund?
3: Well, the fund is being set up because of, lawfare thing, which we came up with. Isn't that a great word, lawfare? And it's a preclusion of the prosecution where the commission of the situation is so sort of...
2: Just let me know if they're eligible for the fund.
3: Duh! That's why we put it together, bozo!
1: Democrats arguing it's a slush fund for Trump supporters.
3: No. It's not slushy. No, it's money for the guys who are loyal to Trump. That's really what it is, okay? It's a thank you. You know what I mean? It's a big thank you. We love what you did.
4: The IRS is now precluded from forevermore looking at, examining, or reviewing President Trump's tax returns, the tax returns of his family, the tax returns of any businesses or companies or public trusts or private trusts.
3: Look, I think I speak for the president, everybody. Nobody likes the IRS, and nobody likes them looking at him. So at least, you know, he doesn't have to worry about that at all. And as he says it,
5: he's got the beta king.
0: Well, it certainly is. It's Olivia Dean.

0: Friday morning here on The Breakfast Club. So we got a lot of stuff coming up for Monday. Tag sales. Are you going? If you see something crazy, please let me know in the Man Cave Hotline, because we've already got a number of people who found some unusual things at tag sales. And it's really funny what some people, you know, either have in their house, they don't want it. Maybe someone will just, you know, because I don't want to throw this fake leg away. You know, this, I don't know how we got the prosthetic leg, but still we have it. We want to sell it. That's what one person said. A Man Cave Hotline, they texted me. They saw a prosthetic leg for sale at a tag sale. Who would do that? Seriously, it's like selling old dentures, which I haven't run into yet, but hey, you never know. So if you found something strange, 860-792-6387. An old leg?
1: High temps today and tomorrow could top 90. Could get some storms on Sunday. Funding for immigration enforcement by ICE is a blank check, according to Connecticut Democrat Chris Murphy. He ripped Senate Republicans for approving another $71 billion to the Department of Homeland Security. Top priority for Democratic Congressman Joe Courtney is keeping the big bucks flowing for submarine construction. According to reports, the House Armed Services Committee advanced a military spending bill that includes the construction of three more subs in Groton. AAA reports the average cost of a gallon of diesel fuel has soared to $5.69 per gallon, prompting some businesses to add a 5% diesel surcharge to customer bills. Governor signed a bill extending the state's solar power incentive programs. This comes as the president called for investing $700 million in coal plants. Connecticut officials keeping a close eye on New York State. New York considering a one-year moratorium on large-scale data centers to examine the impact on the power grid and water supplies. Early this morning in North Brantford, a small house at 21 David Lane caught fire with explosions. Neighbors reported the smell of chemicals. Guy who lives there was uncooperative and was scuffling with the firefighters. There's an antique boat show and parade tomorrow at Columbia Lake. Perfect weather expected from 4 to 7 tomorrow. Tomorrow from 10 till 2 at Lauder Park in Willimantic, the 8th Veggie Stock Celebration takes place with family-friendly food, tie-dye, clothing swap, free plants and seeds. 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
1: Hi, this is Josh at All Sleep on Route 32 in South Windham. 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
2: 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Tonight's game 2 of the NBA Finals. Knicks at San Antonio. New York leads 1-0. WNBA, Sun at Chicago tonight. Baseball, Orioles over the Red Sox 8-2. Yankees edge Cleveland 2-1. Sox and Yanks tonight in the Bronx. Mostly sunny. Highs low 90s. Partly sunny. Could hit 90 again tomorrow. Sunday, partly sunny. Isolated showers or storms. Highs in the mid-80s.
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0: Die on This Hill Breakfast Club. So as we look back at the week in review, well, we learned that a lot of the musical acts that are supposed to be the performers at the Great American State Fair, well,
1: it's
0: the biggest party the country has ever seen. It's the Great American State Fair in Washington, D.C., with great acts like Young MC.
2: Excuse me, they pulled out. They're not going to show. Sorry.
0: That doesn't matter because the Commodores are performing. One of America's
2: great... they dropped out too. Sorry.
0: Okay. Well, then there's Martina McBride. Great country action.
2: No, she's not coming at all. Sorry. She's gone.
0: Brett Michaels, Poison.
2: No, he's not coming. No, they're not coming.
0: Let's see. Well, we know we have Milli Vanilli.
2: They weren't even invited.
0: So who's going to do it? Yay. Who's going to open and preside over these... Wait till you hear the acts that are lined up. There's just one. But this guy is more popular.

0: Taylor, Phantom Ophelia, Breakfast Club. So don't worry about it. There's going to be a performer at the National Mall to kick off the festivities. It's just not going to be any of the musical acts.
1: President Trump is now set to headline the opening ceremony of the Great American State Fair, June 24th.
2: The Continental Army suffered a bitter winter of Valley Forge, found glory across the waters of the Delaware. Our Army manned the air. It ran the ramparts. It took over the airports. It did everything it had to do.
0: It manned the ramparts and took over the airports. That's the American spirit. I always thought the British people. But it would make sense that they would come in, land at Logan, and then just go off in a mass pike and just take over the country.

Oh, that boy. Nicholas Breakfast. I love the weave that the president does. And with Kalshi, I wonder if they're taking bets on just the craziest, because you never know what subject when the president is doing one of these weave things. You never know what subject he's going to bring up. He's brought up deodorant. He has. He's brought up Clorox. He's brought up fish tanks. All kinds of non sequiturs. They come out of nowhere, supposedly. So it'd be kind of interesting to see if Kalshi's going to take bets on what the president might say during his opening speech for America 250 in Washington later on this month. Because anything is possible. I mean, anything is possible. Did you hear about George Santos? Oh, wait to hear this story.

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1: So listen, if you're going to be driving through Lyme this summer, or Old Lyme this summer, watch for people with large orange flags crossing the street. A lot of these smaller towns don't have stop signs or traffic lights, so people just like dart out. And there's a lot of pedestrian traffic down there. So what they've done down there is they've got this unique idea. They've put up little signs that say, grab a flag and cross the street holding the flag. There are little places that hold like 6 or 8 flags. And there's a sign, you just grab one of them, and then you and your party cross the street while somebody waves the large, you can't miss it, orange flag. And then you put it in a little receptacle on the other side. I don't know if this is going to work or not, or if people are going to just not grab the flags, or if nobody's going to really know what this the whole thing's about. I just thought it's important. We got a nice weekend coming, at least part of it. So if you're seeing people crossing the street with a large orange flag, don't run them over.
2: High temps could top 90 today and tomorrow. Isolated showers possible on Sunday. Rising gas prices especially painful for businesses that use diesel fuel. AAA says diesel fuel in Connecticut now averaging $5.69 per gallon, nearly double the cost from February. Governor Lamont signed a bill extending the state's solar incentive programs. This comes as the president's calling for investing in coal. A rally against the presence of ICE agents in Hartford took place yesterday, first anti-ICE rally in Connecticut since January. This morning, the Senate approved $71 billion more to Homeland Security. The regular Friday anti-Trump rallies taking place today at 4 in Mansfield and 5 near Gilson Square in Willimantic. Larnie's Cafe in Willimantic helping Project Graduation for Wyndham High raise money today starting at 3. Modern Maiden Hall at UConn hosting a choral show with visual elements titled Glass tonight at 7:15. Tomorrow from 10 till 2, the 8th annual Veggie Stock at Lauder Park in Willimantic. Columbia Lake is having an antique boat show and parade tomorrow from 4 till 7. Showtime 7:30 tonight for the Wyndham Theater Guild's production of Men in Boats, final weekend of performances. Popular a cappella singing group Take Note performs Sunday afternoon at 3 at the First Congregational Church of Christ in Mansfield Center. Hockey finals, Carolina beat Vegas in overtime 4-3 to even the series 1-1. Knicks at San Antonio for game 2 of the NBA Finals. Sun play at Chicago. Red Sox play at the Yankees.
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1: So, George Santos, remember him, the congressman who lied about pretty much everything, and he finally had to resign. They put him on trial. He was convicted. He was in jail for like 2 months, and then Trump commuted his sentence, so he doesn't have to make restitution for all the money he stole. Anyhow, he's been raising money for himself by doing all kinds of strange, questionable things, but it's Santos.

Anyhow, he told everybody on his social media site that he was going to attend the State of the Union address. And then he went on Kalshi and bet that he wasn't going to attend. And what do you know, he didn't attend and made a pile of money. Now everybody's looking into it now, and the FBI's on this one. But, you know, it's the FBI, so they probably won't charge him because Trump likes him.

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5: Friday morning here on The Breakfast Club. We got The Weeknd review. Remember, we started this week out with that giant meteor that came down over New England? So now we know exactly where the little pieces are. So if you want to, you know, get out your bucket and do some meteor hunting, stay with the show. We got that. Another natural thing, the attack of the midges. This was in Ohio. And a father-daughter on a roller coaster got attacked by a swarm of midges. It's like a horror movie. They're not really poisonous, and they don't really sting you. But they do fly in large swarms. And apparently this nice warm weather caused the midges to just want to celebrate. So what better place than an amusement park? We've got it all for you this hour here on The Breakfast Club. Tate McRae.

Nelly Furtado, Breakfast Club. It is going to be a nice day today, 89 degrees, lots of sunshine, not a cloud in the sky. Tomorrow, 91, 92 degrees, got a couple of clouds coming through the area. Now, that rain that they were talking about, we were talking about it all day yesterday. Oh, it's going to rain, it's going to be terrible. Now it's not there. Something happened to it. I don't know. It canceled, like all the acts coming to the America 250 thing. High about 82 for Sunday. And Monday, it's going to be in the lower 80s, but still lots of sunshine. I'm taking this, maybe. This is like 68 degrees right now. I'm loving this. I am loving this. 68. I thought that was a mistake. No, it's 68 degrees here at Hit Music on 98.3.

0: Friday morning here on the Breakfast Club. So the big meteor that came over last Saturday, a lot of people heard the sonic boom.
1: Shaking homes from Massachusetts to New Hampshire was a fireball traveling at roughly 75,000 miles per hour that fragmented midair, 40 miles high.
0: They say it was about as heavy as an adult elephant. And the chunks from this exploded meteor went all over Cape Cod Bay. I don't know if they landed on some of the beaches, but I don't know what a meteor chunk looks like. I mean, rocks are rocks, aren't they? I don't think they really, scream out in any way. I don't know if they're radioactive or they glow or anything. Now, if that day had been a nice day and there'd been a lot of boat traffic out there, I don't know. Maybe some of them would have got hit by these things. But yeah, going to the beach can now be a little bit more dangerous with sharks and meteors.

0: Friday morning on The Breakfast Club, doing the week in review. It seemed like every day that went by this week, we heard something new about Erin Stewart. She's no longer running for governor on the Republican side because, well, she said she didn't want to take bribes, and she didn't take bribes. But then things came out about a pension that she supposedly gave herself and the tax collector who later got fired for, well, basically not collecting taxes. She didn't explain that one well.
1: Yeah, that's a mystery. Cheryl, you want to take it for me?
2: I gotta go put my cat in the dryer.
0: Well, now that was like a month ago. So there's been some activity on the city credit card. $200,000 charged for, you know, stuff, including wedding expenses and other. And then it comes out that perhaps tuition reimbursement also was covered by the taxpayers of New Britain. What you got to say about that?
2: I never thought they'd find that one. Wait, did I just say that? Busted!
3: Temps on the hot side should top 90 today and tomorrow. Could have some isolated showers by Sunday. The funding for immigration enforcement by ICE is a blank check, according to Connecticut Democrat Chris Murphy. He denounced Senate Republicans for approving $71 billion more to the Department of Homeland Security. Top priority for Democratic Congressman Joe Courtney is keeping the big bucks flowing for submarine construction. Courtney reports the House Armed Services Committee advanced a military spending plan that includes the construction of three more submarines in Groton, plus more raises for workers at EB. AAA reports the average cost of a gallon of diesel fuel in Connecticut has soared to $5.69 per gallon. Governor signed a bill extending the state's solar power incentive programs. This comes as the president's calling for investing $700 million in coal. Tomorrow from 10 to 2 at Lauder Park in Willimantic, it's the 8th Veggie Stock Celebration. Family-friendly event. Free plants and seeds. Funds for Project Graduation at Wyndham High will be raised today at Blarney's in Willimantic. Showtime 7:30 tonight, the Burton Levitt Theater in Willimantic for the final weekend performances of the play Men in Boats. Speaking of boats, Antique Boat Show and Parade tomorrow from 4 to 7 at Columbia Lake. The a cappella vocal ensemble Take Note performs Sunday afternoon at 3 in Mansfield at the First Church of Christ. That's at the corner of 195 and 89. 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
3: Hockey, Carolina over Las Vegas in overtime 4-3, evening the finals 1-1. 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Baseball, Orioles over the Red Sox 8-2. Yankees edge Cleveland 2-1. Sox and Yanks tonight in the Bronx. Mostly sunny, highs low 90s. Partly sunny, could hit 90 again tomorrow. Sunday, partly sunny, isolated showers or storms, highs in the mid-80s.
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6: 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My pronouns are they, them.
0: 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Then, Michael. And on screen three at 9 o'clock, The Mandalorian and Grogu.
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I love that song, Dracula. That's the first time I think in a long, long time anybody's been able to weave Dracula into a pop song. Good job. Pete Nichols, Breakfast Club. Okay, so tag sale tomorrow. I'm just trying to psych myself up to it. Susan loves these things. She really does. She's looking for the treasure that she's never found in years of tag sailing. But I've turned this into a Breakfast Club homework assignment. What did you see at a tag sale that you think, wow, that was really, that's out there? I've already gotten some stuff from you guys, things you've seen at prior tag sales, like a prosthetic leg. Yeah. I always wonder what goes through the minds of the people who are selling this. Oh, come on. Someone will want it. No, put it on the table. Seriously. So what did you see at a tag sale? 860-792-6387. We're going to go over all this coming up on Monday on the show.

0: Jose Bruno have to do that Breakfast Club. So we now know a little bit more about the big UFC fight. Heard about that earlier this week. It was supposed to be an arena of like 100,000 people. Kind of got pared down to a slightly smaller venue, like 4,000 people. And I guess they want this thing to look really good, so they're having military people go in there instead of you and I. But there are specific rules now that they've released for which military people can actually go to this event.
1: In the words of one defense official summing up the policy to CNN, they said, quote, no fatties.
0: Has anyone seen the president? I mean, oh my God, by this, he won't even be allowed into the event himself. Yeah, so yeah, that's true. So I don't know. Oh, and they've got to be good looking too. It's not enough just to be thin. You have to be camera ready, so they say. We'll see.

0: Ashmouth, the Nichols Breakfast Club. One thing that happened this week was the giant midge attack in Ohio. Maybe you didn't hear about it. Midges are small little tiny bugs. A lot of other bugs eat them. They don't actually eat you. They're not like mosquitoes or bees or anything like that. But a swarm of them moved in on this amusement park, and these people were on like a roller coaster in the first car, and this dad and daughter really got it. This guy said he'd come back again.
1: Probably when it's not midget season, yeah. I probably will still go, just not right the front of the roller coasters.
0: That's what he did, in the front. And they could see it coming. A big black cloud of these buggy things, and then completely covered his face.
1: I looked over her and she had it all over her, but she was cracking up at me because it was just, my face was just, it looked like a fly swatter.
0: Yeah, you couldn't even see the writing on the roller coaster. There were that many midges wanting, let's move on to another story.

So we got some different forecast models out there. One model says we're going to have a great weekend, both Saturday and Sunday. Others say, watch out, storm systems are coming in on Sunday. The one I'm using says Sunday is going to be like, you know, 83 and mostly sunny skies. And for tomorrow, 90 and mostly sunny skies. And even Monday, 79 and sunny. So this system, I guess, is a little hard to predict for these guys. But look, hey, I'm going to take the

0: River Grill is going with a Yankees 6-1 win over the Red Sox on Saturday night. Will Warren will shut out the Sox for 7 innings, and Jazz Chisholm will add a home run. Jan Koivisto, the Chronicle, likes a Yankees 4-2 win on Sunday night over the Sox, as Cam Schlittler will pick up a win for the Yanks and defeat Connelly early in a rematch from last October. And there you go. Little Red Sox-Yankees quick picks for June 5th, 6th, and 7th, brought to you by Town & Country Wines & Liquors, Route 32 in South Windham. 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I'm Keith C. Rice. 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
8: 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Oh, he got into a big fight with the new boss at CBS. He said, I don't want to be putting your endings to my stories, especially not if they're fake. And he had this big fight, and he was publicly fired. He kept saying that 60 Minutes is now controlled by Trump, and they said, no, he didn't. So that's when the big boss wrote him a letter and basically said,
9: you're fired.

Huntrix. That's going to wrap up this edition of the Breakfast Club live from the Man Cave. So remember, if you're out on a tag sale this weekend, what's the most unusual thing you run across? I need to hear it, because Monday we're going to be talking about tag sale stuff. 860-792-6387. Frank has got you covered for your middays. Keith C. Rice will be with you this afternoon. We'll see you Monday morning right here on the Breakfast Club on Hit Music on 98.3.

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0: 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Here we go with another edition of Keith and Friends Quick Picks for June 5th, 6th, and 7th, brought to you by Town & Country Wines & Liquors, Route 32 in South Windham. We're all doing a Red Sox-Yankees game this weekend. We'll start with me, Keith C. I'll take the Friday night game because it'll be the only win of the series for the Red Sox. They play so poorly at Fenway Park, going with a win in the Bronx on Friday night, as Sonny Gray will outpitch Ryan Weathers. Red Sox will get home runs from Willie Abreu and Jaron Duran in a 6-3 win. Steve Smith of Fen River Grill is going with a Yankees 6-1 win over the Red Sox on Saturday night. Will Warren will shut out the Sox for 7 innings, and Jazz Chisholm will add a home run. Jan Koivisto, the Chronicle, likes a Yankees 4-2 win on Sunday night over the Sox, as Cam Schlittler will pick up a win for the Yanks and defeat Connolly early in a rematch from last October. And there you go, little Red Sox-Yankees quick picks for June 5th, 6th, and 7th, brought to you by Town & Country Wines & Liquors, Route 32 in South Windham. Enjoy the weekend and the games. I'm Keith C. Rice.
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2: 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He gets here at 2 and at 3 he'll drop that Throwback 3 at 3.

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3: My God! 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
1: 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And on screen three at 9 o'clock, The Mandalorian and Grogu.
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I-98.3. 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
1: Here we go with another edition of Keith and Friends Quick Picks for June 5th, 6th, and 7th, brought to you by Town & Country Wines & Liquors, Route 32 in South Windham. We're all doing a Red Sox-Yankees game this weekend. We'll start with me, Keith C. I'll take the Friday night game because it'll be the only win of the series for the Red Sox. They play so poorly at Fenway Park, going with a win in the Bronx on Friday night, as Sonny Gray will outpitch Ryan Weathers. Red Sox will get home runs from Willie Abreu and Jaron Duran in a 6-3 win. Steve Smith of Fen River Grill is going with a Yankees 6-1 win over the Red Sox on Saturday night. Will Warren will shut out the Sox for 7 innings, and Jazz Chisholm will add a home run. Jan Koivisto of the Chronicle likes a Yankees 4-2 win on Sunday night over the Sox, as Cam Schlittler will pick up a win for the Yanks and defeat Connolly early in a rematch from last October. And there you go. Little Red Sox-Yankees quick picks for June 5th, 6th, and 7th, brought to you by Town & Country Wines & Liquors, Route 32 in South Windham. Enjoy the weekend and the games. I'm Keith C. Rice.
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1: Here we go with another edition of Keith and Friends Quick Picks for June 5th, 6th, and 7th, brought to you by Town & Country Wines & Liquors, Route 32 in South Windham. We're all doing a Red Sox-Yankees game this weekend. We'll start with me, Keith C. I'll take the Friday night game because it'll be the only win of the series for the Red Sox. They play so poorly at Fenway Park, going with a win in the Bronx on Friday night, as Sonny Gray will outpitch Ryan Weathers. Red Sox will get home runs from Willie Abreu and Jaron Duran in a 6-3 win. Steve Smith of Fen River Grill is going with a Yankees 6-1 win over the Red Sox on Saturday night. Will Warren will shut out the Sox for 7 innings, and Jazz Chisholm will add a home run. Jan Koivisto of the Chronicle likes a Yankees 4-2 win on Sunday night over the Sox, as Cam Schlittler will pick up a win for the Yanks and defeat Connelly early in a rematch from last October. And there you go. Little Red Sox-Yankees quick picks for June 5th, 6th, and 7th, brought to you by Town & Country Wines & Liquors, Route 32 in South Windham. Enjoy the weekend and the games. I'm Keith C. Rice.
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on a Friday? Or how about the Welcome to the Weekend Jam? Got that coming up just after 5. First things first, I-98.3's Throwback 3 at 3 is literally minutes away. Huntrick's down, I-98.3.

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After his breakout year in 2025, he is just getting started. Alex Warren, doing big things. This is Fever Dream, his latest on I-98.3. How do

Might be the third weekend in a row we have crappy weather. What is the deal with the sunny and 80 degrees during the week? Can we get a weekend like that, please? Just once. Okay, maybe twice. A whole month would be nice. I'm 98.3.

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Just about an hour away from officially bringing in the weekend here on 98.3 Eastern Connecticut's hit music station. It's Keith C. Rice. I'm going to get you there with the hits. In 1 hour from now, we bring in the weekend with our Welcome to the Weekend Jam. 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

Well, I'm sure we'll get to it at some point, but Taylor Swift released her new single, created for Toy Story 5. It's called I Knew It, I Knew You. I'm sure you'll hear it soon. The Fate of Ophelia now on I-98.3.

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2: 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In sports, Coventry Girls Golf wins first ever NCC championship. Girls Outdoor Track claims first state title in history. Major League Baseball, Yankee slugger Aaron Judge will be out for at least a month. And tonight in San Antonio, it's game two of the NBA Finals with the New York Knicks leading the Spurs 1-0. 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And those are your Chronicle headlines for Friday, June 5th.
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think we all kind of want to do this after 5 o'clock on a Friday. Drop Dead. It's Olivia Rodrigo on Eastern Connecticut's hit music station, I-98.3.

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1: 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Tell my time, I'm next.
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0: 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Here we go with another edition of Keith and Friends Quick Picks for June 5th, 6th, and 7th, brought to you by Town & Country Wines & Liquors, Route 32 in South Windham. We're all doing a Red Sox-Yankees game this weekend. We'll start with me, Keith C. I'll take the Friday night game because it'll be the only win of the series for the Red Sox. They play so poorly at Fenway Park, going with a win in the Bronx on Friday night, as Sonny Gray will outpitch Ryan Weathers. Red Sox will get home runs from Willier Abreu and Jaron Duran in a 6-3 win. Steve Smith of Fen River Grill is going with a Yankees 6-1 win over the Red Sox on Saturday night. Will Warren will shut out the Sox for 7 innings, and Jazz Chisholm will add a home run. Jan Koivisto of the Chronicle likes a Yankees 4-2 win on Sunday night over the Sox, as Cam Schlittler will pick up a win for the Yanks and defeat Connelly early in a rematch from last October. And there you go, little Red Sox-Yankees quick picks for June 5th, 6th, and 7th, brought to you by Town & Country Wines & Liquors, Route 32 in South Windham. 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

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That'll do it for me, Keith C. Keith C. Rice, out. 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
1: Here we go with another edition of Keith and Friends Quick Picks for June 5th, 6th, and 7th, brought to you by Town & Country Wines & Liquors, Route 32 in South Windham. We're all doing a Red Sox-Yankees game this weekend. We'll start with me, Keith C. I'll take the Friday night game because it'll be the only win of the series for the Red Sox. They play so poorly at Fenway Park, going with a win in the Bronx on Friday night, as Sonny Gray will outpitch Ryan Weathers. Red Sox will get home runs from Willie Abreu and Jaron Duran in a 6-3 win. Steve Smith of Fen River Grill is going with a Yankees 6-1 win over the Red Sox on Saturday night. Will Warren will shut out the Sox for 7 innings, and Jazz Chisholm will add a home run. Jan Koivisto of the Chronicle likes a Yankees 4-2 win on Sunday night over the Sox, as Cam Schlittler will pick up a win for the Yanks and defeat Connolly early in a rematch from last October. And there you go, little Red Sox-Yankees quick picks for June 5th, 6th, and 7th, brought to you by Town & Country Wines & Liquors, Route 32 in South Windham. Enjoy the weekend and the games. I'm Keith C. Rice. 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
0: Columbia's home for the best hits. 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